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Are you special? Just the light, just make the change.

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And at the Lowe's Pro Desk, bring us your materials list and get a quote in minutes. Handwritten, a photo, or even a sticky note is all you need. Keep your jobs moving faster and on budget at Lowe's. 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

revenge, also known as vengeance, is a harmful action against a person or group as a response to a real or perceived grievance. Many aspects of revenge resemble the concept of justice,

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0: copy departure. It's got emergency returning. I believe it's 15.9. Bird strike. He lost all engines. He lost the thrust and the engines. He's returning immediately.
1: Check. It's 15.29. Which engines?
0: He lost thrust in both engines, he said.
1: Got it.
0: Check. It's 15.29. You can get it, Steve. Do you want to try to land 1-1 bridge?
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Just listen, absorb them for free. 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

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Count. 1, 2, 3. Dance with me. 1, 2, 3. Move your feet. 1, 2, 3. 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
1: Move your feet. 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Move your feet. 1, 2, 3. 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Fuck me.

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Society of speed. Drugs in court mission. 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Permanent mission. 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And become the

0: some pills mixed in with that with a little alcohol, that's a little bit of a big nightmare to live.
1: Somebody takes a particular drug, and it impacts them negative. The guy that commits the murder is still responsible, but it could have an impact. And if there's a culture that condones it, you know, to prevent future murders or abuse,

The best way I can describe it, it was a darkness within a darkness.

The best way I can describe it, it was a darkness within a darkness.

Doctors say most of the ACT governments are to blame, and it's just one example of poor management.